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1: This evening, expect mostly cloudy skies with lows near 57, along with fog-cutting visibility to about half a mile. Tomorrow brings variable cloudiness, with highs in the mid-70s. Tomorrow night turns partly cloudy again, with lows in the mid-50s. Tuesday looks partly cloudy too, with highs in the low 70s. Rain moves in Wednesday, likely totaling around an inch, with temps in the upper 60s. Thursday brings more rain, with highs near 66.

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1: Overnight stays mostly cloudy with a low of 57, and fog is likely, cutting visibility to around half a mile. Tomorrow brings a mix of sun and clouds with highs near the mid-70s, then partly cloudy skies tomorrow night with lows in the mid-50s. Tuesday offers a few passing clouds and highs in the low 70s. Wednesday, rain likely, around an inch, with temperatures near the upper 60s. Thursday, rain continues, highs near 66.

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1: Hi, this is Neil J. So my neighbor Sam quit smoking at an Alex Goen Hypnosis, and his wife Sarah lost 25 pounds. So I went. I walked out and never smoked again, and that's after 35 years of smoking. I went back for a weight loss hypnosis, and I went with my wife Emily, and I lost 33 pounds. Emily, who lost 31 pounds, brought her friend Mary, and she lost 23. We feel terrific. Our relationship has never been better.
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2: Overnight stays mostly cloudy with a low of 57, and fog is likely, cutting visibility to around half a mile. Tomorrow brings a mix of sun and clouds with highs near the mid-70s, then partly cloudy skies tomorrow night with lows in the mid-50s. Tuesday offers a few passing clouds and highs in the low 70s. Wednesday, rain likely around an inch with temperatures near the upper 60s. Thursday, rain continues, highs near 66.

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1: Hi, this is Neil J. I came to the Alex Goen Hypnosis to quit smoking. I've smoked 35 years. Well, I walked out, I never smoked again. I couldn't believe it. 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Then I did the weight loss program with my wife Emily, and I dropped 33 pounds. She lost 31 pounds. We both feel terrific.
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2: Overnight stays mostly cloudy with a low of 57, and fog is likely, cutting visibility to around half a mile. Tomorrow brings a mix of sun and clouds with highs near the mid-70s, then partly cloudy skies tomorrow night with lows in the mid-50s. Tuesday offers a few passing clouds and highs in the low 70s. Wednesday, rain likely, around an inch, with temperatures near the upper 60s. Thursday, rain continues, highs near 66.

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1: Overnight into early morning, expect mostly cloudy skies with lows near 57 by daybreak, and fog will bring visibility down to about half a mile. Today turns partly cloudy with highs in the mid-70s. A few clouds stick around this evening as lows dip into the mid-50s. Tomorrow looks similar, partly cloudy again with a high in the low 70s. Then on Wednesday, rain moves in, with about an inch likely, and temperatures holding in the upper 60s.

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2: Overnight into early morning, expect mostly cloudy skies with lows near 57 by daybreak, and fog will bring visibility down to about half a mile. Today turns partly cloudy with highs in the mid-70s. A few clouds stick around this evening as lows dip into the mid-50s. Tomorrow looks similar, partly cloudy again with a high in the low 70s. Then on Wednesday, rain moves in, with about an inch likely, and temperatures holding in the upper 60s.

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0: Ozempic, GLP-1s, every day the same thought haunts you. What if I stop? The British Medical Journal says most gain every pound back 4 times faster. Why? The shot quiets your appetite. It can't touch your habits. They live in the subconscious, where Ozempic can't go. The Journal of the American Medical Association found adding behavior therapy to GLP-1s nearly tripled the results. Tripled. And Goan hypnosis is behavior therapy concentrated, a sequence patented in 2002 for rewiring the subconscious, engineered to kill cravings, food, or cigarettes, leave you full on half the food, take off 10, 20, 30 pounds or more with no willpower. 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
1: Overnight into early morning, expect mostly cloudy skies with lows near 57 by daybreak, and fog will bring visibility down to about half a mile. Today turns partly cloudy with highs in the mid-70s. A few clouds stick around this evening as lows dip into the mid-50s. Tomorrow looks similar, partly cloudy again with a high in the low 70s. Then on Wednesday, rain moves in, with about an inch likely, and temperatures holding in the upper 60s.

0: Reed and Chelsea, along with you. So customer service is sometimes a robot.
1: Oh.
0: But that apparently can't go both ways because customers are increasingly sending AI agents to wait on hold, negotiate bills, cancel subscriptions, according to Business Insider. And human customer service workers are dealing with the reverse problem, figuring out whether their caller is a person or a bot. One insurance worker says her employer's AI grading system penalized her for insufficient empathy towards an AI caller. Companies are wrestling with identity checks, authorization, fraud risks. So what do you know? Humans just want to talk to other humans.
1: Isn't that surprising?
0: But it's kind of what's good for the goose is good for the gander, right?
1: Yeah, that's kind of funny.
0: I mean, at what point will we just say, you know what? If you're going to be a human, I'll be a human.
1: Yeah.
0: Otherwise, we'll just send our AI bots.
1: That's funny.
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0: of you.
1: Reed and Chelsea along with you. All right, let's just get right to it because I know it's coming, Chelsea. I stayed up a little late the other night.
2: Here we go.
1: Got after a little doom scrolling going. So after the Packer game, I was just kind of, I wasn't upset. I was
2: like, fooey on this, I'm going to bed. Seriously.
1: I'm like a parent.

0: I'm not upset. I'm just disappointed. And as an owner of the Packers, I do have stock. I was not happy from my owner's seat on my couch what I saw.
1: Yeah.
0: So I did a little doom scrolling, you know, and it starts with the Packers stuff.
1: For
0: and,
1: how
0: you know,
1: long?
0: You go on X. I don't, it's not important.
1: 2 hours.
0: And what bothered Chelsea is the next day. So Friday, I got up. That's right after it.
1: Oh, yeah.
0: And we had MC chamber thing the night before.
1: Mm-hmm.
0: So, yeah. And then Saturday, I had some Badger stuff to do. And Sunday, I went to the zoo. And she's just like, I don't understand.
1: How that 2 hours? Because if I miss 2 hours of sleep, it's like I miss four.
0: Yeah, no, and I mean,
1: it doubles.
0: And we had to, you know, work the next morning and the whole thing. I just kind of get up and get after it. And I think for you, it's like, you know, did you learn something? I'm like, not really.
1: Mm-hmm.
0: Not really.
1: That's
0: like,
1: not
0: I
1: great.
0: Didn't really learn anything.
1: Yeah.
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5: Today, it's partly cloudy with highs in the low 70s, and fog in spots could cut visibility down to a quarter mile. Tonight stays partly cloudy with lows near 55. Skies turn mostly cloudy tomorrow, with highs again in the low 70s. Rain looks likely tomorrow night, around half an inch possible, with lows in the low 60s. Wednesday, that rain continues, with about an inch of accumulation and temps around 68.

0: Hey, it's Reed and Chelsea. Hope you had a great weekend. Ours was absolutely packed, but in the best way. So much going on.
1: It really was. Holy cow.
0: I don't remember Friday at all. I know Saturday we went.
1: Tune in.
0: The last, maybe pontoon ride. I hope it's not, but it might be. Listen to the Badger game. Got home for the epic finale.
1: Oh,
0: was jumping
1: yes.
0: up and down, going crazy with the kids. It's awesome. yesterday, went to the zoo.

0: Yeah.
1: Walked, I don't know, how I don't many, know. 5 miles?
0: Yeah. So
1: we
0: much.
1: We don't count the steps and do all that, but.
0: We should.
1: It's those days where you're like, I wonder how many.
0: I know.
1: But yeah, it was just gorgeous. Beautiful weekend.
0: It really couldn't have been better.
1: Right? Yeah, that's a fall weekend for you. If you went to the pumpkin patch, if you did anything yes. like that, maybe this weekend we're going to do that.
0: Yeah, we'll see. Maybe.
1: I said to Chelsea
0: Depends
1: last
0: on
1: night,
0: the weather, obviously.
1: I said, it's just the next thing. I mean, these kids
0: I know.
1: Have an amazing childhood.
0: I know.
1: You know, they can never say someday they didn't.
0: But really, after next weekend.
1: You'll come up with stuff.
0: I know.
1: You always do.
0: But I do but really good. Like just the feeling of post Halloween, just really hunkering down and it being about the holidays. Like, I do like that.
1: Well, you do get that window from Halloween up until Thanksgiving where that right. like 3 weeks, you get some deer hunting in there.
0: That's true.
1: But yeah, I mean, then it's a crazy Thanksgiving to Christmas. I mean, through New Year's run.
0: Yeah.
1: So maybe that 2-3 weeks you can lay a little bit low, which isn't a bad thing.
0: Right.

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2: 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That's at 1433 Rose Street. The ride is free and open to the public and will follow a roughly 6-mile loop from the La Crosse north side to Onalaska and back. Week Without Driving is a national initiative that raises awareness of the challenges non-drivers face and explores the benefits of creating access to all modes of transportation. 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
7: Property taxes statewide saw the largest increase in more than 3 decades.
3: That's Democrat David Crowley's plan. Crowley and the Democrats seem more interested in raising taxes to fund fraud than fight fraud. Crowley raised property taxes in Milwaukee County.
8: Crowley recommends increasing the property tax levy.
3: David Crowley even wants to expand the fraud-ridden state Medicaid program.
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11: Today, it's partly cloudy with highs in the low 70s, and fog in spots could cut visibility down to a quarter mile. Tonight stays partly cloudy with lows near 55. Skies turn mostly cloudy tomorrow, with highs again in the low 70s. Rain looks likely tomorrow night. Around 0.5 inch possible, with lows in the low 60s. Wednesday, that rain continues, with about 1 inch of accumulation and temps around 68.

0: Hey, it's Reed and Chelsea with you. A study reported by the New York Post, Chelsea, finds about 1 in 5 Gen Z and millennial parents surveyed have spanked their kids. 1 in 5, 20%. So that compares with 45% of Gen X. So 20% compared to 45%.
1: So we're cut over half. Yeah.
0: Of the spanking. The survey, 4,000 adults. That's a pretty good size survey.
1: Oh, yeah.
0: A lot of them are 2,000. 15% considered spanking necessary for proper upbringing. I'm not sure what the other 5% think, but a pediatrician quoted in the report discourages physical punishment, recommends calm, consistent, predictable discipline instead.
1: Yeah.
0: Now, I have to say that we don't spank our kids, but I feel we've had this conversation with people, and I'm not judgmental. You know, some people are. I really don't like to tell people how to parent. I just really, it's you know, kids are different.
1: Right.
0: People, I do not like to come at people.
1: Mm-hmm.
0: 80% though, don't. We're in that majority.
1: Yeah. There you go.
0: But yeah, if people like, you know, if we have friends, I don't think any of our friends do.
1: No.
0: But I don't know anybody. Don't want to tell you how to parent your kid.
1: Yeah.
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0: Reading Chelsea with you. Oh, this is really great, Chelsea. So Wisconsin food, forestry, and ag exports reached a record $2.13 billion the first half of this year. The numbers are in.
1: Wow.
0: This is up 5.42%.
1: Okay.
0: 5.42% compared to the same time last year.
1: Okay, this is maybe a silly question. You maybe don't know the answer. Mm-hmm. Is it that we're exporting more? Or is it that the cost of it's more?
0: Good question. I believe it's probably that there is demand.
1: Okay.
0: I think more demand. But that's a good question. Wisconsin ranks 10th among states for agricultural exports, according to the International Agribusiness Center.
1: Mm-hmm.
0: And the state exported to 134 countries during those 6 months.
1: How much? Or what
0: 134 countries.
1: Wow.
0: Isn't that amazing? What? Now, there's been a lot of trade disruptions this year. The article talks about that. So still being able to do all that. I mean, you just a tip of the cap. Food, forestry, ag.
1: Yeah.
0: Amazing.
1: Reed always says your line about Wisconsin is pull way above our weight. What's the...
0: Yeah, we punch above our weight.
1: There you go.
0: Heck yeah. No, it's an amazing state.
1: For... You know, the size of our state and the companies that have been created out of Wisconsin.
0: Oh, yeah.
1: Wisconsin
0: is just
1: national companies now. It's cool.
0: Wisconsin's amazing. The Midwest is amazing. So much of things get talked from like the coast, but like living in the Midwest, nice to visit the coast, but you want to come back to home.
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1: Millions of dollars in Medicaid fraud.
2: Medicaid fraud, improper payments, and money laundering.
3: Two women are accused of defrauding Wisconsin Medicaid.
1: Millions of dollars in property tax increases.
4: A hike in property taxes.
5: Property taxes statewide saw the largest increase in more than three decades.
1: That's Democrat David Crowley's plan. Crowley and the Democrats seem more interested in raising taxes to fund fraud than fight fraud. Crowley raised property taxes in Milwaukee County.
6: Crowley recommends increasing the property tax levy.
1: David Crowley even wants to expand the fraud-ridden state Medicaid program.
7: Are you in favor of expanding Medicaid?
8: Oh, absolutely.
1: The David Crowley plan. Higher property taxes, more Medicaid fraud. America's PAC, paid for and is responsible for the content of this advertising, not authorized by any candidate or candidate's agent or committee.
9: Today, it's partly cloudy with highs in the low 70s, and fog in spots could cut visibility down to a quarter mile. Tonight stays partly cloudy with lows near 55. Skies turn mostly cloudy tomorrow, with highs again in the low 70s. Rain looks likely tomorrow night. Around half an inch possible, with lows in the low 60s. Wednesday, that rain continues, with about an inch of accumulation and temps around 68.

0: Reed and Chelsea, along with you. So customer service is sometimes a robot.
1: Oh.
0: But that apparently can't go both ways because customers are increasingly sending AI agents to wait on hold, negotiate bills, cancel subscriptions, according to Business Insider. And human customer service workers are dealing with the reverse problem, figuring out whether their caller is a person or a bot. One insurance worker says her employer's AI grading system penalized her for insufficient empathy towards an AI caller. Companies are wrestling with identity checks, authorization, fraud risks. So what do you know? Humans just want to talk to other humans.
1: Isn't that surprising?
0: But it's kind of what's good for the goose is good for the gander, right?
1: Yeah, that's kind of funny.
0: I mean, at what point will we just say, you know what? If you're going to be a human, I'll be a human.
1: Yeah.
0: Otherwise, we'll just send our AI bots.
1: That's funny.
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4: 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So I went. I walked out and never smoked again, and that's after 35 years of smoking. Didn't even believe it at first. Didn't feel like anything really happened, but

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0: Reading Chelsea along with you. All right, let's just get right to it because I know it's coming, Chelsea. I stayed up a little late the other night.
1: Here we go.
0: Got after a little doom scrolling going. So after the Packer game, I was just kind of, I wasn't upset. I was
1: like, fooey on this, I'm going to bed. Seriously.
0: I'm like a parent. I'm not upset. I'm just disappointed. And as an owner of the Packers, I do have stock. I was not happy from my owner's seat on my couch what I saw.
1: Yeah.
0: So I did a little doom scrolling, you know, and it starts with the Packers stuff.
1: For
0: and,
1: how
0: you know,
1: long?
0: You go on X. I don't, it's not important.
1: 2 hours.
0: And what bothered Chelsea is the next day. So Friday, I got up. That's right after it.
1: Oh, yeah.
0: And we had MC'd a chamber thing the night before.
1: Mm-hmm.
0: So, yeah. And then Saturday, I had some Badger stuff to do. And Sunday, went to the zoo. And she's just like, I don't understand.
1: How that 2 hours? Because if I miss 2 hours of sleep, it's like I miss four.
0: Yeah, no, and I mean,
1: it doubles.
0: We had to, you know, work the next morning and the whole thing. I just kind of get up and get after it. And I think for you, it's like, you know, did you learn something? I'm like, not really.
1: Mm-hmm.
0: Not really.
1: That's
0: like,
1: not
0: I
1: great.
0: Didn't really learn anything.
1: Yeah.
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9: Millions of dollars in Medicaid fraud.
10: Medicaid fraud, improper payments, and money laundering.
11: Two women are accused of defrauding Wisconsin Medicaid.
9: Millions of dollars in property tax increases.
12: A hike in property taxes.
13: Property taxes statewide saw the largest increase in more than three decades.
9: That's Democrat David Crowley's plan. Crowley and the Democrats seem more interested in raising taxes to fund fraud than fight fraud. Crowley raised property taxes in Milwaukee County.
14: Crowley recommends increasing the property tax levy.
9: David Crowley even wants to expand the fraud-ridden state Medicaid program.
15: Are you in favor of expanding Medicaid?
16: Oh, absolutely.
9: The David Crowley plan. Higher property taxes, more Medicaid fraud. America's PAC, paid for and is responsible for the content of this advertising, not authorized by any candidate or candidate's agent or committee.

Today, it's partly cloudy with highs in the low 70s, and fog in spots could cut visibility down to a quarter mile. Tonight stays partly cloudy with lows near 55. Skies turn mostly cloudy tomorrow, with highs again in the low 70s. Rain looks likely tomorrow night, around half an inch possible, with lows in the low 60s. Wednesday, that rain continues, with about an inch of accumulation and temps around 68.

0: Hey, it's Reed and Chelsea. Hope you had a great weekend. Ours was absolutely packed, but in the best way. So much going on.
1: It really was. Holy cow.
0: I don't remember Friday at all. I know Saturday we went
1: tuning.
0: The last maybe pontoon ride. I hope it's not, but it might be. Listen to the Badger game. Got home for the epic finale.
1: Oh,
0: was jumping up and down, going crazy with the kids. It's awesome. yesterday went to the zoo.
1: Yeah.
0: Walked, I don't know,
1: I don't know.
0: 5 miles.
1: Yeah. So
0: we
1: much.
0: We don't count the steps and do all that, but
1: we should.
0: It's those days where you're like, I wonder how many.
1: I know.
0: But yeah, it was just gorgeous. Beautiful weekend.
1: It really couldn't have been better.
0: Yeah, that's a fall weekend for you. If you went to the pumpkin patch, if you did anything like that, maybe this weekend we're going to do that.
1: Yeah, we'll see. Maybe.
0: I said to Chelsea
1: last night.
0: Depends
1: on the weather, obviously.
0: I said, it's just the next thing. I mean, these kids.
1: I know.
0: Have an amazing childhood.
1: I know.
0: You know, they can never say someday they didn't.
1: But really, after next weekend.
0: You'll come up with stuff.
1: I know.
0: You always do.
1: But I do really like just the feeling of post Halloween, just really hunkering down and it being about the holidays. Like, I do like that.
0: Well, you do get that window from Halloween up until Thanksgiving. Where that, like 3 weeks, you get some deer hunting in there.
1: That's true.
0: But yeah, I mean, then it's a crazy Thanksgiving to Christmas. I mean, through New Year's run.
1: Yeah.
0: So maybe that 2-3 weeks you can lay a little bit low, which isn't a bad thing.
1: Right.
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4: A lacrosse man suffered life-threatening injuries after hitting a deer on his motorcycle north of Coon Valley last Tuesday afternoon. Police say after 60-year-old Jeffrey Kaufman hit the deer, he hit a guardrail. Kaufman was med-flighted to a La Crosse hospital. Highway 162 is closed for a stretch for about 90 minutes. No one was injured in a UWL campus area apartment fire Thursday afternoon. It happened in an Oakland Street apartment. Crews from the nearby La Crosse Street station saw smoke coming from a downstairs apartment when they arrived. All residents were able to return to the apartment. The cause was an overheated bathroom exhaust fan. The city of La Crosse has received a $70,000 national grant to help clear vacant lots and reclaim public space. The Love Your Block grant will help pay for things like removing trash and cleaning graffiti. 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The City of La Crosse has released a request for proposals to administer its housing rehabilitation program. Deadline to apply is 3 weeks from Wednesday at planning

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0: Hey, it's Reed and Chelsea with you. A study reported by the New York Post, Chelsea, finds about 1 in 5 Gen Z and millennial parents surveyed have spanked their kids. 1 in 5, 20%. So that compares with 45% of Gen X. So 20% compared to 45%.
1: Cut
0: over half of the spanking. The survey, 4,000 adults. That's a pretty good size survey.
1: Oh, yeah.
0: A lot of them are 2,000. 15% considered spanking necessary for proper upbringing. I'm not sure what the other 5% think, but a pediatrician quoted in the report discourages physical punishment, recommends calm, consistent, predictable discipline instead.
1: Yeah.
0: Now, I have to say that we don't spank our kids, but I feel we've had this conversation with people, and I'm not judgmental. You know, some people are. I really don't like to tell people how to parent. I just really, it's... You know, kids are different.
1: Right.
0: People, I do not like to come at people.
1: Mm-hmm.
0: 80% though, don't. We're in that majority.
1: Yeah. There you go.
0: But yeah, if people like, you know, if we have friends, I don't think any of our friends do.
1: No.
0: But I just
1: I don't know anybody.
0: Don't want to tell you how to parent your kid.
1: Yeah.
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7: That's Democrat David Crowley's plan. Crowley and the Democrats seem more interested in raising taxes to fund fraud than fight fraud. Crowley raised property taxes in Milwaukee County.
12: Crowley recommends increasing the property tax levy.
7: David Crowley even wants to expand the fraud-ridden state Medicaid program.
13: Are you in favor of expanding Medicaid?
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15: Today, it's partly cloudy with highs in the low 70s, and fog in spots could cut visibility down to a quarter mile. Tonight stays partly cloudy with lows near 55. Skies turn mostly cloudy tomorrow, with highs again in the low 70s. Rain looks likely tomorrow night, around half an inch possible, with lows in the low 60s. Wednesday, that rain continues, with about an inch of accumulation and temps around 68.

0: There's Chelsea Amreed. Got another survey says here. This is from Omnisend Release. They find 70...
1: Hey, what now?
0: I'm not sure, but I'll give them credit. 78% of Americans expect higher prices to affect their holiday spending decisions this year. So
1: yes.
0: Most. 38% expect to spend less than last year. Now...
1: Yeah, I don't know.
0: What's really stressing people out, though, is the rising grocery costs.
1: Oh, yeah.
0: Because we think of the holidays.
1: Wild.
0: Food is such a huge part of the holidays.
1: You go to the grocery store and you get $100 and you're like, that... My three bags of groceries was $100.
0: Mm-hmm.
1: Yep.
0: So half say rising grocery costs make holiday hosting more stressful.
1: Yep.
0: This is where the host can't buy all the food.
1: That's
0: Chelsea
1: true.
0: Has said this for years. The host cannot buy all the food.
1: No.
0: You got to bring a dish to pass. And if you can't cook or bake, bring alcohol, bring soda, bring something else. But you'll go pick up a pie.
1: Mm-hmm.
0: Support local. 44% expect to carry additional debt after the holidays. This is why January, it's gloom and doom in part because of the credit card bill.
1: It's true.
0: It's not just the weather.
1: But last year, I really used the strategy of thrift shopping for gifts. And it went over well. So I will probably do that again.
0: Something that you've said you appreciate about my family extended. And even, you know, like my dad, my brother, they do not expect gifts.
1: Right.
0: And they'll get the kids some things.
1: Yeah, yeah.
0: You know,
1: well,
0: aunts
1: it is
0: and
1: about
0: uncles
1: the kids.
0: Will do some. It's all about the kids.
1: Yes.
0: But there's the adults, there's not. And
1: yes.
0: I grew up seeing that on my mom's side, too.
1: Okay.
0: You'd maybe do like a gift game. You know, you guys did White Elephant.
1: Right.
0: But there's not going to be the expectation.
1: Yeah.
0: And,
1: okay.
0: You know, it's... The kids, but you don't even have to get it for the kids if you don't want. Like, it's just not.
1: It's really about the the thrifting is so good for Christmas gifts. It really is. And it helps the planet read. There we go.
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17: Property taxes statewide saw the largest increase in more than three decades.
13: That's Democrat David Crowley's plan. Crowley and the Democrats seem more interested in raising taxes to fund fraud than fight fraud. Crowley raised property taxes in Milwaukee County.
18: Crowley recommends increasing the property tax levy.
13: David Crowley even wants to expand the fraud-ridden state Medicaid program.
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21: Expect partly cloudy skies today with high temperatures near 73, and fog will develop, cutting visibility down to about half a mile. Tonight stays partly cloudy with lows in the mid-50s. Tomorrow brings considerable clouds with highs similar to today in the low 70s. Rain moves in tomorrow night, about half an inch expected, with lows in the low 60s. Then Wednesday, rain continues with around an inch of accumulation and temperatures near 68.

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Train, that is Drops of Jupiter. Happy Monday. It is September 28th of 2026. And whatever you got going on, working, driving, getting a few things done, or maybe just trying to make it through the day with your sanity mostly intact, I am here to hang out with you for a while. Lots of good stuff coming up, including this one right now from Sixpence None the Richer. It's Kiss Me. 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

0: 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Seal, Kiss from a Rose. Seal has admitted he almost buried that song completely. He wrote it years before becoming famous, recorded an early version on a 4-track, decided it wasn't very good, and literally put it aside. Eventually, producer Trevor Horn convinced him otherwise, which worked out pretty well. 3 Grammys later, I'd say Trevor won that argument. Happy Monday, Jesse Garin on the air, and don't let the gloomy grayness of the start of the day fool you. Things are going to look better as we head toward the afternoon in the region. I'll have a complete look at your forecast in about 2 minutes. Also on the way, I've got music from Roxette, Madonna, Shaggy. And after the break, I've got a song from 2025 that turned a familiar expression about getting even into its title. And if you listen to the lyrics, there's definitely some score settling going on. Find out the song I'm talking about when I play that next. 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
6: A hike in property taxes.
7: Property taxes statewide saw the largest increase in more than 3 decades.
3: That's Democrat David Crowley's plan. Crowley and the Democrats seem more interested in raising taxes to fund fraud than fight fraud. Crowley raised property taxes in Milwaukee County.
8: Crowley recommends increasing the property tax levy.
3: David Crowley even wants to expand the fraud-ridden state Medicaid program.
9: Are you in favor of expanding Medicaid?
10: Oh, absolutely.
3: The David Crowley plan. 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America's PAC, paid for and is responsible for the content of this advertising, not authorized by any candidate or candidate's agent or committee.
11: Expect partly cloudy skies today with high temperatures near 73, and fog will develop, cutting visibility down to about half a mile. Tonight stays partly cloudy with lows in the mid-50s. Tomorrow brings considerable clouds with highs similar to today in the low 70s. Rain moves in tomorrow night, about half an inch expected, with lows in the low 60s. Then Wednesday, rain continues with around an inch of accumulation and temperatures near 68.

Mix 96 and 97.9 Madonna. That is Like a Virgin. Remember when hearing that song on the radio felt relatively new? Yeah, it came out in 1984, which fits perfectly with research into why time seems to move faster as we get older. One explanation researchers have explored is routine. When our days start looking more alike, fewer individual moments stand out in our memory. So looking back, time, it can just kind of look like it flew by, right? Just a blur.

And speaking of flying by, how is the month of September pretty much over? We just did Labor Day. Now the pumpkins are out, football's underway, and somebody's already asking about Christmas plans. So before the month of October disappears too, just break the routine. Go somewhere. Try something. Give yourself a day that doesn't look like every other single day. You know, we may not be able to slow down time, but we can give it a reason to leave a mark. Mix 96 and 97.9.

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And would you save my soul tonight? 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

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Michael Jackson, Wannabe, starting something. And there is an online debate right now going around that says some Gen Zers would really like millennials and everybody else to stop using LOL because apparently it can sound outdated or even passive aggressive these days. Okay, but I need you to tell me I'm not the only one doing this. Do you put LOL at the end of a text when you did not laugh? Okay, I'll see you at 7, LOL. Nobody laughed. There's nothing funny about that. I'm just making sure okay doesn't sound like I'm mad at you. Because texting has no tone of voice, right? Fine versus fine, LOL. Those are two completely different relationships. So I'm still going to probably do it every now and then. You know, at this point, LOL doesn't mean laughing out loud. It means, you know, we're good, right? LOL is basically three letters doing the emotional heavy lifting for an entire generation. Mix 96 and 97.9.

Mix 96 and 97.9. Bruno Mars and Mark Ronson right there. That is Uptown Funk. And a survey of 2,000 pet parents found nearly half have canceled plans specifically to stay home with their pet. And can we admit something to each other? Sometimes somebody cancels plans with me, and I'm way too happy about it. You get the text and respond, "Oh, well, that's too bad. I'm sorry to hear that." But inside your head, you're thinking, yes, I don't have to change into nicer clothes. And maybe we have been describing this all wrong, right? You didn't cancel plans. You already had plans with somebody who's thrilled your home, doesn't care what you're wearing, and probably doesn't want anybody else coming over anyway. In fact, 97% of the people surveyed considered their pet part of the family. So staying home with a dog or cat isn't canceling plans. You just got a better offer, and it doesn't require pants with a zipper. 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

0: 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Phil Collins, You Can't Hurry Love. All right, be honest. When you see a 70 mile an hour speed limit, does 70 actually feel like the number everybody is driving? A AAA Foundation study found that modest speeding has become pretty normal for a lot of drivers. 31% said they speed to get around slower traffic. 25% said they're trying to arrive faster. And 21% said they don't want to hold up other drivers. That's kind of like me. I go a little faster just because I don't want to be going too slow, you know? Many also said they don't expect enforcement until they're roughly 10 to 12 miles an hour over the limit. How about you? Here's an interesting part. When drivers were asked what would actually make them slow down, tickets came first, followed by avoiding a crash and bad weather. So maybe the better driving question isn't how much can I get away with. It's what do the road, weather, and traffic around me actually allow? Because a couple of minutes saved isn't much of a prize, usually. You can find more on this study. Just go to AAAFoundation.org and search speeding. 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
4: 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Crowley raised property taxes in Milwaukee County.
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12: Expect partly cloudy skies today with high temperatures near 73, and fog will develop, cutting visibility down to about half a mile. Tonight stays partly cloudy with lows in the mid-50s. Tomorrow brings considerable clouds with highs similar to today in the low 70s. Rain moves in tomorrow night, about half an inch expected, with lows in the low 60s. Then Wednesday, rain continues with around an inch of accumulation and temperatures near 68.

0: Mix 96 and 97.9, Whitney Houston and So Emotional. And here's a debate Wisconsin can have without talking about football. What is the coolest thing we actually make here? More than 100 Wisconsin-made products are competing in the 2026 Coolest Thing Made in Wisconsin contest. First-round public voting runs through tomorrow, and the results will eventually produce a top 16 for the head-to-head Manufacturing Madness bracket. The contest is open to products manufactured right here in Wisconsin, which means it's also a pretty good reminder of how many things are being built in communities all around us that we may never think about. The winner will be announced on October 27th in Madison. March Madness gives us brackets in spring. Wisconsin apparently decided we needed one in fall, too. Get more information on the website madeinwis.com. 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
4: A lacrosse man suffered life-threatening injuries after hitting a deer on his motorcycle north of Coon Valley last Tuesday afternoon. Police say after 60-year-old Jeffrey Kaufman hit the deer, he hit a guardrail. Kaufman was med-flighted to a lacrosse hospital. Highway 162 is closed for a stretch for about 90 minutes. No one was injured in a UWL campus area apartment fire Thursday afternoon. It happened in an Oakland Street apartment. Crews from the nearby La Crosse Street station saw smoke coming from a downstairs apartment when they arrived. All residents were able to return to the apartment. The cause was an overheated bathroom exhaust fan. The city of La Crosse has received a $70,000 national grant to help clear vacant lots and reclaim public space. The Love Your Block grant will help pay for things like removing trash and cleaning graffiti. The grant includes expert support. For more information, go to the City of La Crosse Planning Department webpage. The City of La Crosse has released a request for proposals to administer its housing rehabilitation program. Deadline to apply is 3 weeks from Wednesday at planning@cityoflacrosse.org. More than two-thirds of city homes were built before.

0: 1980. For more information, go to the City of La Crosse Planning Department webpage. A longtime agricultural economist and lifelong Monroe County resident starts as Monroe County's next administrator today. Beth Wells starts at a salary of $130,000 a year. Wells talks about why she applied for the job.
1: I'm invested in Monroe County, and I value what happens here, and I want to be a part of what happens here and help the team to do that. So I think this is a way that I can give back to the county.
0: Wells comes on board a few months before the county potentially dives back into considering whether to have a referendum on building a consolidated office building, Kitty Corner, from the southwest corner of the county courthouse at an estimated cost of $41 million.
1: At this point, I just want to listen and learn to what has been done so far and what has been thought about so far, and then be part of the conversation.
0: Wells replaces the retiring Tina Osterberg, who held the job for about 6.5 years. And now you're up to date. Craig Otto, Magnum Media News.

Mix 96 and 97.9, Foreigner, I Want to Know What Love Is. And, you know, there's a list going around online right now of things people say are overrated, like business travel, sports cars, live music, owning a boat. Yeah, that made the list. And I think those of us here in Wisconsin already know the perfect kind of boat to own. Your friend's boat. You show up, get on, spend the afternoon on the lake, have a fantastic time, then you go home. Your friend gets the maintenance, the storage, the repairs, and whatever that new noise coming from the motor is. I think adulthood eventually teaches you this. When you're younger, you want all the toys. Then you get older and realize you don't actually need to own the boat. You just need to bring snacks for the person who does. 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

Mix 96 and 97.9, Shawn Mendes with Stitches. And if you're going to need stitches after eating too much at a Wisconsin potluck, this might be the thing that does it. A city in Turkey reportedly made 1,807 gallons of baked beans. And forget the beans for a second. I want to talk about the pot. Where do you even get a pot for 1,807 gallons of baked beans? Is there a restaurant supply store where you walk in and go, oh, hey, that's nice, but show me the bigger one? Because I thought Wisconsin potlucks had prepared us for large quantities of food, you know? Everybody shows up with potato salad, a pan of bar, something involving cream cheese, and then you roll in with 1,807 gallons of beans. At that point, you didn't bring a dish to pass. You brought a dish that requires a building permit. Mix 96 and 97.9.

0: 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Pank, that is Who Knew. You know, that song had an unusual trip to becoming a hit. It first came out in 2006 and didn't really take off in the U.S. Then it was given another shot the following year and climbed all the way into the top 10. Jesse Aaron on the air. Happy Monday. This is a reminder to escape the indoors for a few minutes if you can today. The clouds giving way to sunshine throughout the region. I've got your complete forecast in about 3.5 minutes. Also, music on the way from Madonna, Journey, and after the break, I've got a song with a surprisingly brainy idea behind it. The singer says it was inspired by the concept of a self-fulfilling prophecy, expecting a relationship to fall apart so much that the things you do to protect yourself actually help make it happen. Think you know what it is? Find out when I play it next. 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
2: 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Crowley raised property taxes in Milwaukee County.
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10: Expect partly cloudy skies today with high temperatures near 73, and fog will develop, cutting visibility down to about half a mile. Tonight stays partly cloudy with lows in the mid-50s. Tomorrow brings considerable clouds with highs similar to today in the low 70s. Rain moves in tomorrow night, about half an inch expected, with lows in the low 60s. Then Wednesday, rain continues with around an inch of accumulation and temperatures near 68.

0: 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And you know, some safety habits are best when they're so routine you barely notice doing them, like clicking a seatbelt before you back out of the driveway. The Wisconsin DNR wants ATV and UTV drivers. Think in the same way. UTV operators and passengers are required to wear seatbelts. Riders under 18 must wear a properly sized DOT-approved helmet. And the DNR recommends helmets for everyone. Training is another piece of it. ATV and UTV operators at least 12 years old who were born on or after January 1st, 1988, generally need a DNR-approved safety education course and proof of certification when riding. The goal is pretty simple. Make buckling up and putting on the helmet the boring part of the ride, because boring safety habits are a whole lot better than an exciting reason you'd wished you'd use them. 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
4: A La Crosse man suffered life-threatening injuries after hitting a deer on his motorcycle north of Coon Valley last Tuesday afternoon. Police say after 60-year-old Jeffrey Kaufman hit the deer, he hit a guardrail. Kaufman was med-flighted to a La Crosse hospital. Highway 162 is closed for a stretch for about 90 minutes. No one was injured in a UWL campus area apartment fire Thursday afternoon. It happened in an Oakland Street apartment. Crews from the nearby La Crosse Street station saw smoke coming from a downstairs apartment when they arrived. All residents were able to return to the apartment. The cause was an overheated bathroom exhaust fan. The city of La Crosse has received a $70,000 national grant to help clear vacant lots and reclaim public space. The Love Your Block grant will help pay for things like removing trash and cleaning graffiti. The grant includes expert support. For more information, go to the City of La Crosse Planning Department webpage. The City of La Crosse has released a request for proposals to administer its housing rehabilitation program. Deadline to apply is 3 weeks from Wednesday at planning@cityoflacrosse.org. More than two-thirds of city homes were built before 1980. For more information, go to the City of La Crosse Planning Department webpage. A longtime agricultural economist and lifelong Monroe County resident starts as Monroe County's next administrator today. Beth Wells starts at a salary of $130,000 a year. Wells talks about why she applied for the job.
5: I'm invested in Monroe County, and I value what happens here, and I want to be a part of what happens here and help the team to do that. So I think this is a way that I can give back to the county.
4: Wells comes on board a few months before the county potentially dives back into considering whether to have a referendum on building a consolidated office building, Kitty Corner, from the southwest corner of the county courthouse at an estimated cost of $41 million.
5: At this point, I just want to listen and learn to what has been done so far and what has been thought about so far, and then be part of the conversation.
4: Wells replaces the retiring Tina Osterberg, who held the job for about 6.5 years. And now you're up to date. Craig Otto, Magnum Media News.

Mix 96 and 97.9, Cyndi Lauper, Girls Just Want to Have Fun. And we know the woman whose voices and faces became famous, but what about the women behind the scenes creating the stories? Because when you're watching a movie, do you ever think about who actually wrote it? You know, I noticed the actors, maybe the director, but the writer? Unless it's somebody famous, I probably couldn't tell you, which is why this caught my attention. A study analyzing nearly 200,000 movies found that within its financial data, movies written but not directed by women have 34% higher median profits than male-only productions on comparable budgets. Their return on investment was higher, too. And after nearly 30 years in the entertainment business, there's something that I appreciate about this. You can have all the equipment, all the production, all the bells and whistles, but eventually somebody has to tell a story that makes you care enough to stay, right? That's true for movies. It's true for radio. It's probably true for half the conversations you still remember years later. The big production might get your attention, but it's the story that makes you stay. 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What was

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And have you reached the age where somebody says a word and you have to use context clues to figure out whether you were just complimented or insulted? I am definitely there. I need somebody younger than me to hold a monthly meeting. Just sit me down. Okay, Jesse, here are the 7 new words. These 4 words that you use are embarrassing now. And whatever you do, don't say number 6 in public. Although, in Wisconsin, we probably shouldn't judge anybody else's vocabulary. You know, we've got bubblers, stop-and-go lights, supper clubs, and we give directions like, turn where the old grocery store used to be. You do that too, right? The business could be gone for like 15 years. Doesn't matter. That is still where you turn. Maybe every generation gets its weird words. Ours just occasionally comes with directions. 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

0: 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That is Prince, When Doves Cry. You know, we talk a lot about helping people by fixing things, but sometimes the thing somebody needs most is simply knowing they're not walking into a difficult moment alone. 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And Wisconsin has chapters serving multiple areas of the state. There's something pretty powerful about that idea. You know, you may not be able to erase what somebody is going through, but you can make sure they don't have to go through it by themselves. You can get more information by going to Guardians of the Children. 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
3: The Aquinas Blue Golds will face the Arcadia Raiders this week, and this will be a tough one for them. Join Art Fay and Terry Erickson this Friday night as they bring you the action from Arcadia High School. The Raiders are averaging over 300 yards of offense each week. Their senior running back is getting over 100 yards rushing weekly, and they're averaging 4 touchdowns per game. The Raiders will not go quietly. Don't miss the action this Friday night on Alt 107.1. Pre-game with Coach Lee at 6:40, kickoff at 7 on your home for Aquinas football. 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
4: 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Crowley and the Democrats seem more interested in raising taxes to fund fraud than fight fraud. Crowley raised property taxes in Milwaukee County.
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0: Mix 96 and 97.9, Whitney Houston, the greatest love of all. Whitney made that song completely her own, but she wasn't the first to record it. George Benson originally did it back in 1977 for The Greatest, a movie about Muhammad Ali. Whitney's version came along years later, and she said it was her favorite song. Jesse Aaron on the air. It is a Monday afternoon, and if the dog is staring at the leash, I think the dog wins today. We've got sunshine, pretty comfortable throughout the region. I'll have your complete forecast coming up in about 2.5 minutes. Also on the way, Robin Thicke, Justin Timberlake. How about some Miley Cyrus? And after the break, a song that was already sitting on the band's album for months before it became the version everybody knows. They brought in a rapper, added a brand new verse, released it again, and that new version went all the way to number one. Think you know the song I'm talking about? You'll find out when I play it next. 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
17: Property taxes statewide saw the largest increase in more than 3 decades.
13: That's Democrat David Crowley's plan. Crowley and the Democrats seem more interested in raising taxes to fund fraud than fight fraud. Crowley raised property taxes in Milwaukee County.
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21: Expect partly cloudy skies today with high temperatures near 73, and fog will develop, cutting visibility down to about half a mile. Tonight stays partly cloudy with lows in the mid-50s. Tomorrow brings considerable clouds with highs similar to today in the low 70s. Rain moves in tomorrow night, about half an inch expected, with lows in the low 60s. Then Wednesday, rain continues with around an inch of accumulation and temperatures near 68.

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Tony Braxton, Unbreak My Heart. I'm Jesse Guerin, and that's about going to do it for me today. Thanks for hanging out, whether you've been listening at work, running around getting things done, sitting in traffic, or just enjoying a few quiet moments to yourself. I appreciate the company. Go placidly amid the noise and haze. Natalie is moving in. She's got you covered from here with plenty of great music. Music from Paula Abdul, The Whispers. How about some Shawn Mendes and Camila Cabello and more? Take care of yourself. Have a great rest of your Monday, and I will talk to you tomorrow. 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

Hey, it's Natalie, and happy Monday to you. Glad you're here with us, kicking off another week, and it's your last Monday of September. It's crazy. October coming this week. Insane.

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6: Millions of dollars in property tax increases.
9: A hike in property taxes.
10: Property taxes statewide saw the largest increase in more than 3 decades.
6: That's Democrat David Crowley's plan. Crowley and the Democrats seem more interested in raising taxes to fund fraud than fight fraud. Crowley raised property taxes in Milwaukee County.
11: Crowley recommends increasing the property tax levy.
6: David Crowley even wants to expand the fraud-ridden state Medicaid program.
12: Are you in favor of expanding Medicaid?
13: Oh, absolutely.
6: The David Crowley plan. Higher property taxes, more Medicaid fraud. America's PAC, paid for and is responsible for the content of this advertising, not authorized by any candidate or candidate's agent or committee.

0: Hey, it's Natalie. Well, I said it was happening, and it happened. Over the weekend, we put up our Christmas tree. We did discover there are quite a few lights that have gone out, so we ordered a new strand. We're going to make it extra bright and shiny and sparkly and everything with this new set of lights on it, and then I'm going to put up my Nightmare Before Christmas decorations, so it should make it a little bit spooky in time for Halloween.
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10: Property taxes statewide saw the largest increase in more than three decades.
6: That's Democrat David Crowley's plan. Crowley and the Democrats seem more interested in raising taxes to fund fraud than fight fraud. Crowley raised property taxes in Milwaukee County.
11: Crowley recommends increasing the property tax levy.
6: David Crowley even wants to expand the fraud-ridden state Medicaid program.
12: Are you in favor of expanding Medicaid?
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14: Today brings mostly cloudy skies with a high of 73, and areas of fog keep visibility down around half a mile. Tonight turns partly cloudy with lows near 56. Tomorrow stays mostly cloudy, with similar highs in the low 70s and a south wind at 10. Rain moves in tomorrow night as lows fall to the low 60s, then continues into Wednesday, with about an inch of accumulation and temps in the low 70s.

Hey, it's Natalie. Well, the MTV VMAs happened last night and Madonna was the big winner, which is weird to say in 2026. But yes, Madonna took home 7 awards, making her the artist with the most awards of the evening. She even got the top honor of Artist of the Year, beating out other heavy hitters like Ariana Grande, Bruno Mars, Morgan Wallen, Sabrina Carpenter, and Taylor Swift. So big night for Madonna. She opened up the show last night, her first performance at the VMAs in 23 years. She did have a lot of special guests come on during her performance, but no Christina Aguilera or Britney Spears.

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Hey, it's Natalie. Well, tis the season to receive all kinds of calls, texts, emails from political candidates or causes. And how did these people end up like this? 45% of people claim they have not received anything. No calls, no texts, no emails. I'm getting like several texts per day. Did they forget some of those people and like mark me down twice or something? I don't know.

0: Mix 96 and 97.9. To look up your voter registration, see what's on your ballot, find your polling place, and track your absentee ballot, you could do all of that at myvote.wi.gov. Taking a quick break, we'll be back with a look at your evening weather. Bruno Mars, REM, and Destiny's Child also on the way.
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4: 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Crowley and the Democrats seem more interested in raising taxes to fund fraud than fight fraud. Crowley raised property taxes in Milwaukee County.
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12: Today brings mostly cloudy skies with a high of 73, and areas of fog keep visibility down around half a mile. Tonight turns partly cloudy with lows near 56. Tomorrow stays mostly cloudy, with similar highs in the low 70s and a south wind at 10. Rain moves in tomorrow night as lows fall to the low 60s, then continues into Wednesday, with about an inch of accumulation and temps in the low 70s.

0: Oh, if you haven't, you should watch it. A woman went viral for carrying her baby and a stack of food at a San Francisco Giants game last week. The announcers were commending her, calling her mom of the year, definition of a multitasking mother. But then the comments started pouring in about why isn't dad helping? Because she brought it back to her husband and, you know, here she is with the baby and food and dad's just watching the game, right? So she has released a statement saying that she got up to go to the bathroom. She chose to bring the baby with her, and then she chose to get food for them. She explained that her husband offered to hold the baby and take the food off of her lap. She called him an amazing husband and an even better father. So that is her statement. We can stop bashing him, but she is a great multitasking mom. It's hard to do.
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6: 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I helped pass a $10 million food insecurity initiative to connect farmers with food pantries. And I voted for the deal negotiated by the governor and Republican legislative leaders. It included $600 tax rebates for couples, so folks would have more money in their pockets to buy those everyday essentials. 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

Hey, it's Natalie. All right, would you guys try this one? Hidden Valley Ranch is getting into the Halloween spirit. They have launched Spooky Ranch. It's basically black colored ranch dressing. It's got a glow in the dark bottle. Hey, cool. I like a glow in the dark bottle. It's the same ranch flavor, they say. The black color comes from fruit juice and cocoa. And they say there's no artificial flavors involved. But it's so weird. I was watching a video of somebody taking a cucumber and dipping it into black colored ranch. It's just a weird visual. I wonder if that would mess with your mind and the taste, just kind of knowing that it didn't look the same. I don't know. I kind of want to try it.

Hey, it's Natalie. Coming up, your Hollywood headlines. An upcoming biography details the Tom Brady and Giselle split. Bill Gates gives his take on AI. And Sabrina Carpenter joining the cast of a new movie. All the details on the way.

0: Hey, it's Natalie, and here are your Hollywood headlines. Tom Brady reportedly lost nearly 20 pounds as his marriage to Gisele Bündchen was falling apart back in 2022. New details come from an upcoming biography which claims teammates noticed he looked dramatically different and was struggling with the stress surrounding the relationship. And apparently, she broke off their relationship with three words: "We are not compatible." Bill Gates is talking about AI. He says the technology could potentially drive events that cause a billion deaths if it's abused. He's calling for government safeguards. He says AI is incredibly powerful, especially in the hands of people with bad intentions. And Sabrina Carpenter has joined the cast of Tom Holland's Fred Astaire biopic. She'll be playing his longtime partner, Gina Rogers. And there you go. Those are your Hollywood headlines.
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7: 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Crowley raised property taxes in Milwaukee County.
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15: Tonight brings partly cloudy skies with lows near 56. Tomorrow turns mostly cloudy, highs in the low 70s, south winds around 10. Tomorrow night, plan on rain, lows settling into the low 60s. Wednesday, expect continued rain with about an inch of accumulation, highs near 70. Thursday, rain is likely about half an inch possible, highs near 65. By Friday, skies turn partly cloudy with similar highs in the mid-60s.

0: 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Coming up, Camila Cabello and Young Thug, Christina Aguilera, and Richard Marx on the way.
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9: Hi, I'm State Representative Steve Doyle. 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Ground beef prices reach their highest point in a decade, and the next day gas prices reach a new all-time high. It's enough to make your head spin. But somehow, through all that, the folks in Washington are focused on everything but bringing down costs. So in state government, we're on our own. That's why this session, I supported state legislative proposals to buy local and connect farmers and grocery stores to bring down costs. I helped pass a $10 million food insecurity initiative to connect farmers with food pantries. And I voted for the deal negotiated by the governor and Republican legislative leaders. It included $600 tax rebates for couples, so folks would have more money in their pockets to buy those everyday essentials. This message was paid for by the friends of Steve Doyle, because bringing down costs and making the necessities a little more affordable are your priorities and mine.
10: From the people who brought you It's the Dog Park comes

0: Hey, it's Natalie. You know I love Christmas, but I'm not going to totally skip out on Halloween. So I put out some of my Halloween decorations over the weekend. I was really proud of myself because I have this one like little table that always just has junk on it. I cleaned off the table. I put this cute little table runner on it that's got pumpkins, a really yummy smelling fall scented candle, and then I have this Mickey Mouse pumpkin. It looks like the one if you were to go to Disneyland or Disney World, they've got a big pumpkin in the entryway that looks like Mickey Mouse. I have one of those that lights up and it sings and stuff like that. I put that on the table. It looks lovely. I am really bad with decorating, but I feel kind of proud of this.
1: You played it cool and I played it dumb. Don't you think I'm a little too young to be messed with like that?

0: Sam.
1: Hey, it's Natalie. I was talking a little bit earlier about putting out some Halloween decorations, but if you are somebody who's like, forget Halloween, skipping straight to Christmas, well, guess what? Hallmark's Countdown to Christmas kicks off on October 16th, so you don't have much longer to wait.

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0: Hey, it's Natalie, and here's what to watch tonight. You've got Monday Night Football with the Bears and the Eagles, The Voice Part 4 of the Blind Auditions. The series finale of All-American is on the CW. Name That Tune is on Fox. You've got Celebrity Weakest Link on NBC. The series premiere of Outside on Netflix. It's a British reality series where pampered content creators are placed in a survival scenario where every comfort they choose to take costs them part of the grand prize. And that's what you got.
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Hey, it's Natalie. I'm getting out of here for today. I'll catch you guys again tomorrow. Have a great rest of your Monday. Tuesday is so close.